to bite. And you know why they keep it tight. You won't get to pray for me. You won't let your heart out of this one. I know that your hate runs deep. God has probably tried to get a name drop by fake Christians. You won't get to pray for me. You won't let your heart out of this one.

Or maybe you just back hitting the hooch again. 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The grip, the claws, to get the dollars like what? Now you forgot where you and your hoochie been? You don't get to pray for me. You won't let your heart out of this one. I know that your hate runs deep. God is probably tired of getting name dropped by fake Christians. You don't get to pray for me. You won't let your

raise a glass to us and to those who are still finding the courage to walk away from the gaslighters, the abusers, the narcissists. Cheers to teaching us what and who we don't need or want to flourish for trying to steal our joy, but leaving us with lessons that only have made us stronger, only have made us dig deeper, only have taught us how to stand up when we are knocked down. They actually gift us with everything they will never have.